I see it, Baron, you don't have any choice. 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

This is the point, Tabor. 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I'm talking about my life. I can't seem to get that through to you. I'm not just talking about one person. 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

0: De beats noemd bij TRL. 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Teddy Miss Hier Lunch.
1: Attention all ladies. The Candyman is on the prowl. And for those that want to get busy, you got to speak up now.

0: 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This is TRL.
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0: 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We're back from the past. TRL. Pleasure Radio.

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1: 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Erik de Valk.
2: 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Let's the music speak. Bye. I go my husband, bye.

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1: 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We're back from the past. TRL. Pleasure Radio.

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And you haven't moved an inch. So do us all a favor and get